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Our neighbors love our music so much, they threw a brick at our window so they could hear it better. 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

0: Yeah, Queen and the Killer Queen with Mud Bryan Adams in that set with that summertime classic. We are into summer 2026. Go enjoy. 86 days away until fall 2026. Somebody's cranking up the pumpkin spice. Stop with the pumpkin spice, okay? Hey, Nirvana, they're coming up. Out there on Kansas and Mountain, they're next.
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0: Hey, how long to the point of no return, that shopping return policy classic from Kansas? How long do I have to return these items? Well, the point of no return is after 30 days. You have 30 days. That's a standard return policy, you know. Hey, Rush, they're coming up. Author on Tom Petty and SRV is on deck.
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0: What a great one from Tom Petty and the Heartbreakers. And You Got Lucky with Mud, a very atypical Tom Petty classic without those guitars in there, more keyboard oriented. But nevertheless, what a great tune from TP and the HBs. Rush, they're coming up. I'll throw on the Red Hot Chili Peppers. And Van Halen, they're on deck too.
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12: Tonight, mostly clear with a low around 74. Monday, sunny with a high near 95. Monday night, mostly clear with a low around 75. Tuesday, sunny with a high near 96. Tuesday night, clear with a low around 75. Wednesday, sunny with a high near 95. Wednesday night, mostly clear with a low around 77. Thursday, sunny with a high near 95.
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That's the reason why CJ is still rocking after 20 years. 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

0: Right on, Ozzy and Black Sabbath getting all noided out with Paranoid with Mud, the David Lee Roth edition of Van Halen in that set. Ain't talking about love. Hey, hey, hey, hey, boy, he's rocking quite a tour. If you want to be entertained, check out all the videos he puts up online of him on tour. He's so much fun, so entertaining. An ultimate showman, David Lee Roth, you rock all the way. Ram Jam, they're coming up. Other on Aerosmith and Heart, they're next.
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0: Yow, old Black Betty, Ram Jam with Mud. We heard from Heart in that set. Gonna go crazy, crazy on you. I love that tune with the acoustic guitar going into the electric guitar. I hear that on a lot of TV shows. They use that tune because of the big crescendo in there from acoustic to electric guitar and how loud that tune gets. That's one fine rocking tune from Heart. Hey, Pearl Jam, they're coming up. Author on Floyd and the Foo Fighters are on deck too.
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0: Ew, and the worms ate into his brain. Hey, you, Floyd from the Wall with Mud the Foo Fighters in that set. Times like these are great times. Come on, your Sunday fun day is still going down. Your Monday not so fun day will be here very soon, but a great short work week ahead as America turns 250 years old. Happy birthday to America, many more America. You rock all the way. Pearl Jam, they're coming up. Other on the Scorpions and Led Zepp, they're on deck too.
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10: Tonight, mostly clear with a low around 74. Monday, sunny with a high near 95. Monday night, mostly clear with a low around 75. Tuesday, sunny with a high near 96. Tuesday night, clear with a low around 75. Wednesday, sunny with a high near 95. Wednesday night, mostly clear with a low around 77. Thursday, sunny with a high near 95.
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0: Hey, I feel like making love to you and you and you. Bad Company with Mud the Black Crows in that set. And She Talks to Angels. What a great tune. The Black Crows with another great album out right now. Came out like a month and a half ago or so, called A Pound of Feathers. And you know that new LP rocks big time. As that band rocks, the Robinson Brothers are getting along. I catch them all the time on late night TV talking about their tour, talking about the new LP. That band's amazing. Lynyrd's coming up. I'll throw on the Thunder from Down Under and the Bloody Ooh, They're Waiting for You Too.
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That's the reason why CJ is still rocking after 20 years. 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

0: Hey, what's your name? Skinnerd with Mud. We heard from AC/DC in that set, and Hell's Bells with those evil bells in the beginning of that tune, which I love to hear at some big stadium event all the time. When you hear those bells going off, you know something big is about to go down, right? Hey, Queen's coming up, author on GNR, and Steve Miller is on deck too.
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0: Hoo-yah! Welcome to the jungle, GNR with Mud Boy. They're rocking quite a tour. Their worldwide tour going all over the place, doing about 25, 30 tunes in concert every night. All the energy, all the sweating, the fine vocal skills of Axl Rose and GNR. That's quite a tour for sure. Hey, Fleetwood Mac is coming up. I'll throw on Tom Petty and Queen. They're on deck too.
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12: Tonight, mostly clear with a low around 74. Monday, sunny with a high near 95. Monday night, mostly clear with a low around 75. Tuesday, sunny with a high near 96. Tuesday night, clear with a low around 75. Wednesday, sunny with a high near 95. Wednesday night, mostly clear with a low around 77. Thursday, sunny with a high near 95.
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0: BTO, and you ain't seen nothing yet with mud. No, we have not. America turns 250 years old coming up. How about that? Happy birthday, America. Many, many more. You ain't seen nothing yet. We're going to have a great time. Go enjoy your 4th of July holiday coming up. Eric Clapton is coming up. Hawthorne Van Halen and Eddie Money is next.
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0: You know it, after midnight, we're going to let it all hang down. The OG version of that tune, you know, the remake of that tune Eric did in the 80s, the beer commercial version of that tune is pretty cool, but not as cool as the OG version of that tune. That tune rocks all the way. Hey, Boston, they're coming up. Author on Billy Squire and Aerosmith, they're on deck as well.
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0: Boston, your thumb is out. You're going to hitch a ride with Mud. Don't be hitching any rides, you know, because you're not going to end up where you really need to end up. 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It'll be a great week because it will be a short work week. It's going to rock all the way.
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11: Tonight, mostly clear with a low around 74. Monday, sunny with a high near 95. Monday night, mostly clear with a low around 75. Tuesday, sunny with a high near 96. Tuesday night, clear with a low around 75. Wednesday, sunny with a high near 95. Wednesday night, mostly clear with a low around 77. Thursday, sunny with a high near 95.
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Hi, it's Irish Rock and Roll. I'm telling you, and you too. Bono, the lead singer, was in search of something not material, because he had all the material things you could want with the success of U2 by the time the Joshua Tree album came out in 1987. He was looking for something spiritual. It's Rush

The staying power of music. That's the reason why CJ is still rocking after 20 years. It's classic. We love it like you love it. CJ 105.7.

0: five words that we all love to hear. Very popular words. No matter where we are and who's saying it to us, it's Journey and Shark here. We got a good one coming up that you just can't pass up. 1969, rock and roll was changed forever and more weight was put on by Led Zeppelin, the first song from the first album. Next.
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0: George Thorogood and the Destroyers, what a great guy. I talked to him a few years ago, and he was just wonderful explaining how much he loved the late 50s, early 60s rock and roll. And you can tell in the music. I mean, Chuck Berry, Bo Diddley, and others. Well, the Kinks made it huge during the British invasion in the mid-60s, and they were great all through the 60s, 70s, and then in the early 80s, they came back with something very special, and it's coming up now.
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0: I believe it was in Birmingham, England, in the late 60s, when there were some heavy rock and roll bands locally playing on stage, and some of the fans would come up to the stage and bang their heads on the stage, and that's how they they got that expression. Stevie Ray Vaughan gives it to us just the right way. Inducted into the Rock and Roll Hall of Heaven, August 27th, 1990, as we keep his spirit alive next.
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14: Tonight, mostly clear with a low around 74. Monday, sunny with a high near 95. Monday night, mostly clear with a low around 75. Tuesday, sunny with a high near 96. Tuesday night, clear with a low around 75. Wednesday, sunny with a high near 95. Wednesday night, mostly clear with a low around 77. Thursday, sunny with a high near 95.
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I have an expression I like to tell people that are always in a big hurry, big hurry, big hurry. I look at them and I say, patience, or you'll become one. Take it easy. Go at a good pace, you know? Well, Queen had a great pace on bicycles.

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0: If there ever was an Armageddon, London would be calling. And that is what The Clash did in a sci-fi type sound. The Clash from the early 80s. The Combat Rockers. Well, it's time for Tom Petty and the Heartbreakers on the way.
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0: The Rolling Stones album Some Girls 1978, and the cover got shattered. The original cover featured old-fashioned Whig ads. One of them resembled the actor Lucille Ball, and her management company called the Stones and said, take her off the album cover. So the Rolling Stones said, okay, all right, we'll do it now, right now. So they all put on wigs and posed for the recreation of the album cover, Some Girls. It looked really funny. Well, honoring your small town is an important thing, and it's done in music by Mellencamp. Seymour, Indiana, next.
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0: When you can't get American rockers' attention coming out of Illinois, maybe you should go to Japan. And that's exactly what Cheap Trick did, recording a live album at Budokan Hall. They were as popular in Japan as the Beatles. For some reason, we didn't get to know who they were until they released the live album recorded in Japan. And there's an example of it right there. Green Day, On the Way.
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10: Tonight, mostly clear with a low around 74. Monday, sunny with a high near 95. Monday night, mostly clear with a low around 75. Tuesday, sunny with a high near 96. Tuesday night, clear with a low around 75. Wednesday, sunny with a high near 95. Wednesday night, mostly clear with a low around 77. Thursday, sunny with a high near 95.
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0: Taking It to the Wall, a song that may have been influenced by World War II, when Roger Waters, bass player and vocalist from Pink Floyd's Mother, told him stories about his father in World War II as he was growing up, and it probably influenced that song, running from the Germans. Creedence Clearwater Revival gave us a really good album, a fictitious street band known as Willie and the Poor Boys, and we're on the corner with them next.
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0: Now, the Cars, great songs, great albums, everything else, but they made an error in those lyrics. Unless they purposely wanted to look like a desperate guy, and women don't like desperate guys, I'm telling you. So they should change it to, "You're all I want tonight," not "You're all I've got tonight." Don't be desperate. Peter Frampton put it together with one of the top live classic rock albums of all time in 1975. Some say it's the number one classic rock live album. And a great, great song coming up.
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0: Their reputation always preceded them when they were coming to town to do a show. Motley Crue, especially in the early 90s. I'm telling you, those guys really knew how to wind it up. Rush, on tour. Go to their website. They are playing all over the world. Spectacular tour this year. And I hope you can catch it. Got a song coming up. Red Barchetta. What's a Red Barchetta? It's from the Moving Pictures album. And I'm telling you, it's a sports car, an Italian sports car, manufactured in the late 40s, early 50s. And the thing unique about it, had no doors. It was a convertible, so you just jumped in. Fabulous song, fabulous band next.
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7: Tonight, mostly clear with a low around 74. Monday, sunny with a high near 95. Monday night, mostly clear with a low around 75. Tuesday, sunny with a high near 96. Tuesday night, clear with a low around 75. Wednesday, sunny with a high near 95. Wednesday night, mostly clear with a low around 77. Thursday, sunny with a high near 95.
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1: If you could live in sense.

Imagine being with someone and they called you by another person's name. Thinking about someone else when they're with you. That's a fear of Def Leppard. That's why they said love can bite sometimes in those situations. Yes, I think so. Here's Fleetwood Mac from the number one album they ever put together called Rumors, 1977. Only I don't think the dust was gold.

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When the

0: taking Motown South. The duo from Detroit, Sam and Dave, originated that song, and then ZZ Top gave it Texas Boogie style and did a pretty good job with it. Well, Kansas found some Native American writings which influenced the next song.
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0: Master the Stratocaster, giving a huge boost to rock and roll in the late 60s. Jimi Hendrix, and he was pretty spacey. He said a purple haze was a dream he had about something under the ocean floor colored purple. Are you ready? Night Ranger, one of the greatest bands of all time, coming up.
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of music. That's the reason why CJ is still rocking after 20 years. It's classic. 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

0: early 80s and the Rolling Stones got together with Billy Idol at Ronnie Wood's apartment in New York, and they were doing shots of a Southern 30s whiskey called Rebel Yell, which gave Billy the idea for that great song. Yes, you want more? Nirvana. Up next, song about being yourself.
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8: Tonight, mostly clear with a low around 74. Monday, sunny with a high near 95. Monday night, mostly clear with a low around 75. Tuesday, sunny with a high near 96. Tuesday night, clear with a low around 75. Wednesday, sunny with a high near 95. Wednesday night, mostly clear with a low around 77. Thursday, sunny with a high near 95.
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Life can be like a roller coaster sometimes, and according to Bush, if you're up really on a big high with success and then you come down to reality, it seems like you're down a little lower than you should be, maybe. We've got the Royal Tee of Rock and Roll.

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0: I guess in the song, she's asking the guy to give her what he's got that's the best, and then she decides whether or not she wants to stay with him. But Pat Benatar, incredible, gave us her best shot and still is with her husband, Neil Giraldo, who's a great guitarist on tour. Do not miss it if you get a chance close to home. Warren Zevon may need a shave in this next song.
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0: Foreigner from the Double Vision album. Now, that's a song that introduced us to that album, and a friend of mine got the idea to take a thermometer out on a date with him, and after kissing her for a while, he took her temperature. You know, that's about a 50-50 chance she's going to think it's great or she's going to think you're crazy. Anyway, Triumph up next.
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0: Apparently, a very good-looking model named Carmen Hawk was with Anthony Kiedis, and he let her go because apparently he couldn't remain monogamous. He wrote a song about it. If you want to know about what's going on in the lives of some of these rock artists, just listen to the lyrics of their songs. Led Zeppelin had to go to Iceland to do a show in the early 70s, and they were amazed that it was green. They found out Greenland had the ice and Iceland had the green because centuries earlier the Vikings did that to throw off their enemies. So they wrote a song all about it from their third album. Next.
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9: Tonight, mostly clear with a low around 74. Monday, sunny with a high near 95. Monday night, mostly clear with a low around 75. Tuesday, sunny with a high near 96. Tuesday night, clear with a low around 75. Wednesday, sunny with a high near 95. Wednesday night, mostly clear with a low around 77. Thursday, sunny with a high near 95.
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Ozzy's second album, and it was supposed to be called The Blizzard of Oz, a band featuring Ozzy Osbourne instead of just three guys backing up Ozzy, but somehow it didn't come to pass. But we did get Randy Rhoads on his last

power of music. That's the reason why CJ is still rocking after 20 years. It's classic. We love it like you love it. CJ 105.7.

0: Rush and a huge tour this year. Spectacular stuff. Go to the website and find out if you can catch the show. And they are honoring people like you and people like me and that song. When I talked to Geddy Lee, he said, we put that song together because when we first came to the States in the late 70s, a lot of radio station bosses were not sure if they wanted to play our music. But we found out that guys like you, Shark, and some other people would sneak our songs on the air late at night when we knew the boss was asleep. And so we wanted to let you know how much we appreciate you. Pink Floyd up next.
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0: Growing up, the late Ronnie Van Zant inducted into the Rock and Roll Hall of Heaven October 20th, 1977, would hear his grandmother and his mother give him advice about being a simple man. Became a song. Hey, is there anything that your parents said to you you could make as a song? There are some. Hi, it's Irish Rock and Roll coming up with you too.
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0: Some say there's a hidden message in that song from the Police. Now, they say it's about a guy on a desert island that sent a bottle out to sea and got billions back with messages in it. But others seem to think that maybe it was somebody that was hitting the bottle too much and was looking for some help. You just never know. Allison Chains, up next.
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11: Tonight, mostly clear with a low around 74. Monday, sunny with a high near 95. Monday night, mostly clear with a low around 75. Tuesday, sunny with a high near 96. Tuesday night, clear with a low around 75. Wednesday, sunny with a high near 95. Wednesday night, mostly clear with a low around 77. Thursday, sunny with a high near 95.
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0: 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We got a great happy birthday greeting coming up.
1: Nice.
0: Very excited about that. We have a SWAT team in the news.
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0: No, it's one of the most famous comedians in history.
3: My name is spelled James, but please pronounce it Hamez.
2: Yeah, and don't get it wrong.
3: For 70 years, I've had to put up with people mispronouncing it.
4: Well, blame your parents.
0: It's Chaim, not shame. 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Amen. Very helpful. Today's economy, I give up. I don't know. Up, down, left. It's Chinatown out there, kids.
2: Stop it.
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0: watched a pornographic film called Ride Like a Girl. But no, I'm sure it's been made into one. the sequel, Hung Like a Donkey. And you've learned that there's a cool band out there to go online and watch the videos of Leonid and Friends.
1: And
0: the
1: big Brooklyn tour coming up this fall for them.
0: Yeah, it'll blow. It blew my mind. Okay. I mean, they do brilliant covers. They're just it's so great to see people that are really good at what they do.
2: It's fun. That's cool.
0: From Moscow, USA. Nope, USSR.
3: Did
0: nope.
3: You see Russia. Walter Perezater passed away.
0: Sax player from Chicago.
3: Yeah.
0: Sadly. Yeah. Now, we've got some good news on your way, and we'll be presenting it from here, the O'Reilly Auto Parts Studios. 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
5: Reporting for Cromwell Media News, I'm Rob Nichols. Heavy rain forced organizers to cancel the remainder of the Rock Festival in Davis County after flooding raised safety concerns around the campground. Festival leaders said they made the call after consulting the National Weather Service, Davis County Emergency Management, and fiscal court officials. FEMA crews reported creek levels rising quickly, moved campers in danger to higher ground. Director Jeremy Smith says everyone near the creek was evacuated safely, though some campers chose to remain overnight. Authorities in Middlebury County are investigating a deadly crash reported just after midnight Saturday night. Dispatch officials say first responders are called to the intersection of Highway 431 North and Power Plant Drive between Island and South Carrollton. At least one person was killed in the Middlebury County corner. Sheriff's Office and EMS all responded to the scene. Kentucky State Police investigating a deadly crash in Hardin County after a car returned it to a flooded creek Saturday night. Troopers say 44-year-old David Rhodes of E-Town lost control of a 2005 Ford Mustang near the 860 block of Beulie Hollow Road during heavy rain flooding. Rhodes and two juveniles were trapped inside the partially submerged vehicle. Then first responders entered the creek and pulled them out. One juvenile later died at Norton Children's Hospital in Louisville. Rhodes is under the influence of alcohol and arrested on DUI and first-degree assault charges. Reporting for Cromwell Media News, I'm Rob Nichols.
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0: that hurts. Thank you.
1: Nicely done, Pat.
2: Yeah, I'm
3: glad
2: like
3: you went with that and not I shat the sheriff.
2: Yeah.
3: Because that doesn't really make sense.
0: No, but it's funny.
1: Oh, there you go. A little long.
2: Noah's in the news again. He's also asking fans to stop stealing a road sign from his hometown in Vermont. The street sign was popularized by the song The View Between Villages.
3: Oh, what a terrible title.
2: With the following lyric.
4: What is he making songs or a real estate development?
2: Past Augerbrook Road, I'm over the bridge, a minute from home, but I feel so far from it.
3: So Augerbrook is getting the old five-finger discount.
2: Mr. Khan recently took to social media to say, I've been informed that the Augerbrook Road sign in Stafford has been repeatedly stolen. It is a total disrespect to the folks who live on that road.
3: Yeah, yeah. Draw more attention to this.
2: And a headache for the town to deal with.
3: Now it's going to be stolen 10 times more.
1: I think they're going to do. We get this similar stories all the time, and they end up having to put a concrete
2: permanent sign.
3: Because of this show, aren't they always having to replace the road sign for Shirtless Girl Boulevard?
5: Yes.
2: Yeah.
4: Same thing.
3: So, I mean, we are to blame, too. You guys are, really.
1: What are the most famous street name songs, do you think?
0: Oh man, that's a good one.
1: Baker Street, maybe?
2: Baker Street
4: is big. Copperhead Road.
1: That's a good one.
0: Penny Lane.
2: Penny Lane.
1: Blue Jay Way.
2: What? What's Blue Jay Way?
0: That may be the most obscure instrumental Beatles song.
1: What is hip?
2: Blue Jay Way.
5: I don't know that one.
3: And is it actually?
4: You know what? You can't be upset with him. Did you see how happy he was?
3: You know what? I don't care about that anymore.
4: Both fists in the air. Blue Jay Way. You know, Dr. Salk did the same thing. I've got the polio. What the hell?
1: Highway 61. We'll come back with our favorite street songs.
4: Street songs, but nothing as good as Blue Jay Way.
3: Baker Street's up there for me.
1: Yeah. Oh, yeah, I think that's
3: Lakeshore Drive is also up there for me.
1: Oh, I love that song. What's the one?
0: What's the hip-hop one? The old
1: what's the REO one? Something Riverside? Like
2: 555.
4: Traveling Riverside Blues.
2: 157.
1: That's a great song.
0: Well, Route 66, that blue sign.
2: Yeah, I said that.
1: All these streets. Let's go start stealing signs.
3: Highway to hell.
1: We are in the O'Reilly Auto Parts studios.
3: Road to nowhere.
1: And I have to do a major correction in the matter of moments. Sorry. Did I mention that? Okay. This is the Bob and Tom Show.
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11: Fox News, I'm CJ Pop. But the ceasefire in the road to a peace deal is back on following strikes from Iran and the U.S. over the weekend.
12: U.S. officials say technical talks between the two countries will move forward as planned. The goal here for the Trump administration in the short term remains keeping the Strait of Hormuz open and safe. But this week, those more detailed discussions on Iran's nuclear program will proceed.
11: That's Fox's Trey Inks in Tel Aviv. Iran's deputy foreign minister says technical working group meetings are not scheduled for this week. That from Iranian media. Waiting in the U.S. Supreme Court, expected to issue rulings in several cases before the end of its current term.
13: Among the high-profile opinions, a ruling on President Trump's executive order to eliminate birthright citizenship.
11: Fox's Jared Halpern in Washington, nearing 1,500 dead from the twin powerful earthquakes in Venezuela. 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
3: Reporting for Cromwell Media News, I'm Rob Nichols. Heavy rain forced organizers to cancel the remainder of the Rock Festival in Davis County after flooding raised safety concerns around the campground. Festival leaders said they made the call after consulting the National Weather Service, Davis County Emergency Management, and fiscal court officials. FEMA crews reported creek levels rising quickly, moved campers in danger to higher ground. Director Jeremy Smith says everyone near the creek was evacuated safely, though some campers chose to remain overnight. Authorities in Middleburg County are investigating a deadly crash reported just after midnight Saturday night. Dispatch officials say first responders are called to the intersection of Highway 431 North and Power Plant Drive between Island and South Carrollton. At least one person was killed in the Middleburg County corner. Sheriff's Office and EMS all responded to the scene. Kentucky State Police investigating a deadly crash in Hardin County after a car returned into a flooded creek Saturday night. Troopers say 44-year-old David Rhodes of E-Town lost control of a 2005 Ford Mustang near the 860 block of Beulie Hollow Road during heavy rain flooding. Rhodes and two juveniles were trapped inside the partially submerged vehicle. Then first responders entered the creek and pulled them out. One juvenile later died at Norton Children's Hospital in Louisville. Rhodes is under the influence of alcohol and arrested on DUI and first-degree assault charges. Reporting for Cromwell Media News, I'm Rob Nichols.
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2: I'm Jeff Alley on the Cromwell Ag Radio Network. The Environmental Protection Agency's new mandates for biomass-based diesel under the Renewable Fuel Standard certainly welcome, but the soybean crush industry also needs a signal from the agency on whether to keep expanding. That according to Clean Fuels Alliance America CEO Donnell Rehagen. Rehagen notes appreciation the EPA increase of the RVO for biomass-based diesel. We were at 3.3 billion gallons last year. It's now 5.4 billion for this year. The number grows to 5.7 billion gallons next year. But he also says the Clean Fuels Alliance America has been politely tapping on the door of Administrator Zeldin in hopes of getting higher RVOs for the following years. If the market responds favorably to the current RVOs, Rehagen said, I think the conversations with the EPA are made a bit easier trying to ask for some level of growth for 2028 and beyond. He said your soybean crushers, they definitely need to see that signal. The growers want to see that same signal, of course, but the big investment is probably going to have to come in soy crush and canola processing, he said. It's a 2-3-4 year process to go from we want to build a plant to actually opening the gate. I'm Jeff Alley.
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0: submerged vehicle. Then first responders entered the creek and pulled them out. One juvenile later died at Norton Children's Hospital in Louisville. Rhodes is under the influence of alcohol and arrested on DUI and first-degree assault charges. Reporting for Cromwell Media News, I'm Rob Nichols.
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10: An extreme heat warning across western Kentucky all week long. Mostly sunny, hot, and humid. Highs at 94, mainly clear tonight, down to 74. Tuesday, sunny, hot, and humid. Highs in the mid-90s. That heat index 105 to 110. Not many changes on Wednesday. Another hot one on Wednesday. Highs at 96. That heat index 105 to 110 during the afternoon. Next chance of thunderstorms could hold off until late Friday. And I'm 14, First Alert, meteorologist Byron Douglas.
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1: Is that EAU? Is that how
2: yes,
1: that's
2: uh-huh.
1: Yeah. Sorry.
2: Like Eau de Cologne.
0: Christy Lee at the news desk.
3: Hi.
0: Pat Godwin.
4: Hello.
0: Hey, buddy. There's Jess Hooker.
3: Hi.
0: There's

0: know what? I guess
1: I would like to
0: I've been
1: see
0: way
1: what
0: off
1: happened.
0: On that. Jim Morrison never sang a note.
2: That's great stuff. I love
3: I think
2: that.
3: It's fine. Good.
4: Fun? Yeah, I like the Doors, but I don't care for that one per se.
2: Your favorite street song?
4: Street song? Electric Avenue.
3: We just said that.
4: Yeah, I love that.
2: I do love that. And I love his previous big hit.
3: Which was?
0: Here we go. Come back, baby, or whatever.
4: But it wasn't Eddie Grant solo. He was with a band.
2: Yeah. The Equals.
4: The Equals.
2: Come back, baby, come back. But that's not a street song.
0: No, that's
2: song.
0: Player, baby, come back.
3: No, baby,
0: that's,
3: come no, back.
0: That's
2: a different
0: that's
2: one.
0: That's a great song.
2: That's a different one.
0: No.
3: You can play
4: You're thinking,
3: it
4: baby.
3: On
4: no, he was doing the
0: baby,
4: right one.
0: Baby, come back.
4: That one, that song's terrible.
0: They're both.
3: No.
4: That player song?
3: No, it's not.
2: The word is
3: come back.
2: Any kind of song.
4: You're not going to get her back with that crap.
0: Oh, that's a wonderful song.
3: And I just
0: should have been record of the year.
2: Sorry. Let's just move forward here.
4: Rather soft.
3: North Carolina, man.
4: With that album than listen to
2: soft of what?
4: My own wiener.
3: Speaking of wieners.
4: Hit and the pendulum style.
2: Here we go. This is all going to tie in any second now.
3: A North Carolina man who claims to have the world's smallest penis is asking for donations to help pay for penis enlargement surgery.
4: I respect this.
0: Yeah, but...
3: 38-year-old Michael Phillips previously made headlines when he revealed that he has a 0.38-inch member.
4: You can donate a dick starter.
5: Very nicely done.
3: Roughly the size of a penny.
6: Oh, rough.
0: Whoa. Erect?
6: That is rough.
3: He explained the condition makes it difficult for him to urinate and means he has to wear pull-ups.
0: Yeah, but
3: adult pull-ups.
0: You wouldn't should it, see him in a nice, tight-fitting jean.
2: Wouldn't it just be easier to just become a woman?
4: What? He doesn't. He loves women. He's not.
2: I mean, that thing's smaller than the average. Well.
6: Yes.
0: Dolores.
6: Dolores, exactly.
3: Mr. Phillips has since launched a GoFundMe campaign to raise
4: Phillips,
3: 20.
4: Phillips, I'm surprised his last name's not Flathead.
2: You're killing it.
5: He's screwing, I'll tell you.
0: Josh Arnold, everyone.
3: He wants to raise $22,000 to undergo surgery to enlarge his micropenis.
2: Well, how are they going to do that?
3: Which
4: no, they can do it.
3: Which will also involve getting injections of semi-permanent dermal filler.
4: They can do it during my free consultation. I mean, what I've read in articles.
0: What would you do if you
5: get a cadaver?
3: So far, he's raised 13.
2: By the way,
0: your unit's referred to as a micropenis.
2: The saddest booth at a freak show.
7: Does it mention his testicles?
3: No, it doesn't mention his testicles.
4: Ace really wants to know about his nuts. Can you do a follow-up?
3: Does he have a little baby nuts,
7: Nub. Does it mention
6: the size
7: his
6: of quarter?
2: So, Ace, is that important to you? Because at least those are okay?
4: You mean that would make it worse.
0: Chrissy, do you think I could get them? Could I get them both in my mouth, his testicles?
3: I don't know. I should
5: be in all balls.
4: Yeah, I'm all balls down there.
2: Yeah, that's his name.
0: I'm all balls.
2: Hi, my name's Alan All Balls.
4: I can't dance. Why, are you two left feet? No, I'm all balls.
0: Tom, write that down. We need to use All Balls as a last name for something. I'm Leonard All Balls. I can't even say it. Leonard All Balls.
3: I don't know if his balls are proportionate to his penis.
4: I would think they're normal
5: size.
6: I don't know.
4: I may actually donate for this guy.
3: Really?
4: Yes. Get this guy a proper ween.
3: All right.
4: No. I'm all for
2: how
4: it.
2: How do you know how do you know this isn't a scam?
0: Yes.
6: Is there photographic
3: no way,
6: evidence?
3: There's no way a man's going to come out and say he has a micro penis and ask for money. If
4: oh,
3: it's not
4: I
3: real.
4: I would do it.
5: Can someone donate that organ?
6: I don't know.
2: No.
5: I don't think.
4: Oh, yeah, you had asked about a cadaver.
5: Yeah, you think that's even possible?
3: I don't think so.
2: No, it has to come from a living donor. I happen to belong to an organization.
4: Oh, you do?
2: It's very similar to Locks of Love.
0: You've got to have the blood flowing to it.
2: Locks of Love, if someone has hair down to their ass, they can donate.
0: Well, don't they attach something to your forearm and keep the blood flowing for your penis? What was that? Didn't they do that?
3: Yeah,
4: somebody
3: did
4: grow
3: that.
5: Lawnmower cut.
2: No, that was a very famous news story. A guy he straddled a lawnmower, tried to get it unstuck, and when it became unstuck, it lopped off his male member. And this is true.
0: See, this guy would have been saved.
3: Yeah.
2: They attached it to the inside of his elbow because I guess there's a nice big vein there. And they, quite literally, then they waited for the part down there to heal and then they reattached it.
3: So they couldn't. Okay, I know this is a horrific.
2: But they were reattaching this man's own male member. And then there was.
3: So there's no way you could get. Let's say you're an organ donor. You can't donate that organ, it's still alive. It's it's...
6: I don't know why you couldn't. All
3: because
6: the other things,
3: your body...
4: If they were able to prevent...
6: Yeah.
2: Is the body would, I assume there's a porno in which...
3: The body would reject...
2: In which the donor and the receiver are of different, say, ethnicities.
3: No,
4: Oh! Here comes old Brian. He's got loaded up so
0: he's got two eyeballs.
2: No, Christy, but the lawnmower story.
3: That's true.
2: That is true.
3: Yes.
2: But again, that wasn't a donated male member.
3: No.
2: And another guy had it done, and they sewed it.
4: He's already laughing.
2: He sewed it between his ear.
0: Yeah. Oh, yeah?
2: Up here, yeah.
0: But between his ear and his...
2: But it was weird because until they were able to retransplant it, he was cockeyed.
4: Oh, sure, yeah. He was.
0: There it is. We had something, too, for the elbow. Thing. I forget what the joke was on that, but it was equally...
2: But I do remember, this is what is actually significant.
0: Did you cock your arm or something?
2: What is significant about this, that was the first time I had ever seen an Associated Press story come over the wire with the word penis in it.
4: Oh,
6: okay.
2: And then the word became utterly acceptable on the radio thanks to President Clinton. So,
3: John Wayne Bobbitt.
6: That's the big one.
3: That was the big one.
6: Yeah.
2: I think President Clinton would beg to differ that his was bigger, but I know people that know Bill. Apparently, the man is gifted in many ways.
0: Reagan
2: He's a very
0: had something
2: fun
0: happen
2: speaker.
0: Too that we started being able to say a word. Reagan, was it colon or
4: why? Because of Colin Powell?
2: No. All I know is when we first got here, you couldn't say the word condom on the air.
6: Oh.
2: And then they, because of some unfortunate things in the world, that suddenly that became very important to discuss on the radio.
6: Hmm.
2: But yeah, I can remember that was the first time that lawnmower story, seeing the word penis.
4: Wow.
2: Was Bobbitt was after Clinton, right?
6: It may have been the same time. It
4: seemed fairly concurrent, but I don't know.
3: I'll look it up.
4: Did you guys ever talk to John Wayne Bobbitt?
2: Well, we were offered and I didn't want to.
4: Was it John Wayne Bobbitt?
2: Yeah.
4: Okay.
0: He was a real...
2: I didn't want to talk to the guy.
5: He's a simple guy. I met him, Simple.
2: He's an awful human being.
0: Yeah.
2: If you read about it, didn't want to...
4: She sounded like she did the right thing, kind
6: of.
4: Oh,
6: really?
2: I don't remember the story.
0: I think Pat's saying he was a good guy, just like the
3: sweeter
0: things
3: story.
0: Of life, right?
5: He was a nicer man, but he was a simple man.
6: When you met him, he'd been humbled.
5: That is absolutely true.
3: The Bobbitt story came first, June 23rd, 1993. The Lewinsky affair, 1995 is when that started.
4: So. Okay.
6: Okay.
3: Yeah.
2: Wow.
4: Boy, Linda Tripp couldn't keep her trap shut.
5: That was evil what
0: she sang like a canary.
6: She sure did.
4: Did Monica no favors.
0: You know, I went to a Pearl Jam concert right around that when Clinton issued the apology, and Eddie Vedder read it on stage between songs. Of course, why wouldn't he?
3: Yeah,
0: but yeah,
4: yeah, he was a Nader guy.
0: Oh yeah,
4: so anything to
0: love. Yeah.
2: Well, on that note, I did find this for you.
0: He's an agitator
2: for your dining and dancing pleasure.
0: I would like this song had you not shoved it into my ear.
2: You like this, Pat?
5: I do.
2: Is that guitar out of tune?
5: No, it's just jangly.
4: I like a jangly guitar.
0: Love a jangly.
4: I also like a guitar string squeak.
5: Oh, yeah, yeah.
0: Oh, yeah?
4: That can be really effective, like in Yellow Ledbetter.
2: Yeah, that's a great song. Yeah. That's the Equals and Baby Come Back.
4: That's a fun one.
2: And this actually...
0: Have you heard the Sweet and Lows, though? They're good.
4: So is Eddie Grant... That's Eddie Grant in that band.
2: Yeah.
4: Is he singing?
2: Yeah, he's in the band.
4: So
2: yeah.
4: Is he...
3: Oh, Tom.
4: Not everybody in a band sings.
3: Thank you, Josh.
0: Tom does...
2: What?
0: This is behind-the-scenes moment. This is starting to be one of the things that drives Josh crazy. He will ask you a question that requires yes or no, point blank, and you absolutely refuse to give him an answer. And he keeps asking, and you still refuse.
2: But don't you know how much, can't you see how much I enjoy it?
0: I know.
4: You know what, when I complain about it, I don't take into account the joy he gets.
0: Yeah, he really does.
2: I feel better. I was in a bad mood.
4: Is Eddie Grant affecting them? And a semi-Rastafarian accent for Electric Avenue. Or
2: no, he's
5: an actual.
2: He's legit.
5: Okay.
2: Yeah. He's legit.
4: So he's playing it down in the Equals there.
2: Yeah.
5: Yeah. Hmm.
4: Gotcha.
3: Or is he singing? We don't know.
2: No, I think that's a fair, that you're probably correct.
0: Tom, is that him singing?
2: He's a Rastafarian.
4: Hey, they come back.
5: That's his partner, Johnny Allballs.
0: Uh-huh. Yeah. Yeah. Allballs can play a harmonica, too. Yeah.
2: And I believe a Marcus Garvey is on drums.
4: Ace, can, right? Can we now refer to you as Ace Allballs from now on?
7: Sure, sure.
4: Yeah!
0: Ace Allballs. Ace Allballs. You got it.
2: Now, this is actually...
3: They were an English band?
2: This is appropriate here.
0: Eddie's, Eddie's MBE, I think.
2: This, you'll see how this connects to what we've just been discussing.
1: African scissor bird.
2: Okay, African scissor bird. Unbelievable. If you have ever seen... Let's do it again. I'm sorry. The African scissor bird, Bob.
1: African scissor bird.
2: Okay.
1: Hachikaka.
2: Unbelievable. If you have ever seen...
1: Hachikaka. That is just so dead on.
2: The appropriate... In the context of John Wayne Bobbitt, the African scissor bird.
4: That is thinly veiled. Yes. That is that's a thin tightrope.
2: The nuance.
4: And it's perfect.
2: Yet it is right down the middle.
4: Perfectly
2: okay,
4: thin tightrope.
2: So once again,
3: appears that Derv Gordon is your vocals on the Equals.
4: Derv?
3: Derv Gordon.
0: My man,
3: really?
0: Derv?
3: Yep, D-E-R-V. Derv.
0: Derv the Swerve is what we call it.
2: I knew a guy named Derf.
4: Derf.
0: Really? I know Dorf on golf.
4: Oh, gee, oh man, Derf, nothing funnier.
2: It turned out that Derf, this is Derf's real name was Fred.
4: Fred Derf?
2: And it was Derf spelled backwards.
6: Backwards, yeah.
4: Oh, boy.
2: And he was Derf.
4: Did he go back to the fifth dimension or whatever the hell? Yeah. He said that?
2: Oh, very good. Little Mr. McClipsa playlist there. what's coming up, Christy Lee?
3: Coming up, we still have to get to our mummy head.
0: Mummy head.
3: Okay. Hey, mummy head.
0: You a mummy head.
4: Oh, boy.
6: What are you doing?
4: Greg Warren's going to live for 4 years off that bit.
2: It is good. It is a classic.
4: Mummy head.
2: I will remind you of a couple things. Patty G's special is out there, and you'll find it at the Dry Bar Comedy website or on the Dry Bar app. And Pat filmed it a little more than a year ago. It's squeaky clean and full of great stuff, so I highly recommend it. Also, the pop-up shop has popped up. At bobandtom.com, you'll find it. We have the Camp Radio Wood T-shirts that are out there. They're very cool. And there's also a Pat Godwin T-shirt and a hoodie and more and some cool hats, et cetera, et cetera. Right now, weight loss time. 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It's part of a program of diet and exercise, and these products are not intended to be curing some kind of a disease or anything. They haven't been evaluated by the FDA. They're not intended to diagnose, treat, cure, or prevent any disease or condition. The idea is to lose some weight, 10 pounds or more, as a part of a proper program of diet and exercise. We're coming right back. These are the O'Reilly Auto Parts Studios. 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
23: I'm Jeff Alley on the Cromwell Ag Radio Network. From the overnight, July corn is down 7.5. November soybeans down 9. September Chicago wheat down 4.75. On Friday, July corn dropped 2 cents. July soybeans dropped 1.25. Corn, hard red winter, mild red winter, and spring wheat basis were stronger. Soybean basis held steady moving to August. Wheat price on Friday pressured by harvest activity in the U.S. and Canada, closing lower for the fifth time in six sessions. The bearishness flowed into the corn and the soybean markets. Additionally, June ending with little threatening crop weather for the Corn Belt, July's weather leaning bearish for corn and for soybean growth. Yesterday, the U.S. and Iran agreed to stop fighting in the Strait of Hormuz and resume peace talks. In the meantime, Israel and Lebanon on Friday settled on a framework for peace. USDA will release its weekly export inspections report this morning. The crop progress report comes this afternoon. The big numbers come tomorrow in the USDA's acreage report and also grain stocks report. That data is expected to show a reduction in corn acres. Use of corn and of soybeans, certainly a growing story. I'm Jeff Nelly.
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2: Oh. Well, hello, Chick. How are you today?
0: Good, man.
2: Now,
0: very good.
3: That seemed almost genuine.
0: Yeah, a little bit.
3: Yeah.
0: He's messing up.
2: That's how good I'm getting. what they say, well, you can fake sincerity.
0: If you could have heard Josh going on in the break room about how he could not get a straight answer out of you, and now to find out you were doing it on purpose because you enjoyed it.
4: In that case, he wasn't doing it on purpose. No. His last time he did
3: he
4: it.
3: He didn't know.
4: Yeah, maybe, but yeah.
2: I don't even know.
0: You're so good.
4: I forgot what words, but I asked some. What's the meaning of Sophie Cunningham's famous meme pointing? Yeah. Well, it's very popular. But what's the context? How did it start? Okay. Well, it's all over the internet.
0: That's right.
2: I just don't want you to spend too much time. Because once you get a good look at Sophie, you're going to be looking a lot.
4: I'm well aware of who she is. She's very pretty and talented.
2: Yeah.
0: She's very tall.
4: Yeah.
3: Legs for days.
2: Now, we have Christy Lee over there, who is not tall.
3: Not at all.
2: Is very witty and
3: one
2: charming.
3: One leg
2: as
3: is as tall as I am.
0: Very, very witty.
3: I bet Sophie Cunningham's leg is as tall as I am.
4: Hmm. Oh, maybe.
3: I'm serious.
4: Yeah.
3: I come right
2: what
3: up to her.
2: 6'2"?
0: I think she might be 6'2", yeah.
3: Wow. An auction house in Northern Ireland is facing criticism after selling a 3,000-year-old head of an Egyptian mummy.
4: Oh, boy. To anyone?
0: Sophie, 6'1".
3: Okay, there you go. In an open letter, anthropologists from the British Association of Biological Anthropology questioned whether it was ethical for On the Square Emporium to sell human remains, including the mummy head.
4: I don't think it is.
3: The auction house's owner, Justin Lowry, defended the sale. He told the BBC, quote, "To a lot of people, once you die and your soul or whatever it is has left your body, what is left is an inanimate object. Like all other objects, some people have no interest in this. Some people think it's repulsive, but other people like them and they collect them."
2: Yeah, but that's logic is not valid.
0: I tell you what, though.
4: Right.
0: I believe everything Lowry says because he's well-seasoned.
2: Is that a Lowry
4: sure
2: season salt
3: show? Yes, it is.
0: It's the best. It kind of limped in.
3: Yeah.
4: But I liked it.
2: Okay. No, this is horrible.
3: What are they asking for, Josh?
4: A curse.
3: Absolutely.
4: This is the number one way to be cursed.
0: This is the same with AI. We're going to be taken over by machines. Don't you people learn anything from movies?
3: I know, right? Yikes.
2: Remember that? Did you ever go to see the exhibit where they had the real bodies
3: that were all, like resined
2: human beings,
4: Body Works? Another one too.
5: It was wild,
0: real creepy. Yeah.
4: Never interested.
2: I went and
5: did you walk behind the black curtain?
2: There was one part I did not go in.
5: Yeah,
2: I did not want to see that.
0: There was a guy back there turning all the dials.
3: Oh, just like the wizard.
4: Pay no attention.
3: Yes.
2: But the
3: origin of those bodies is
2: I think there were two different touring groups.
5: Yeah.
2: And one of them.
0: It was like the red line and the blue line for the circus?
2: Well, except one of them, there was some speculation that those people had not volunteered to donate their bodies to science.
3: Yes, exactly.
2: That they were street people that had been.
5: That's awful.
2: Mm-hmm. Yeah.
4: No, they didn't. Street
0: get them off the street.
4: They finally did something.
2: I'm with you that mummy head, other than being, as you mentioned earlier, a category on Pornhub. Yeah, that was a person. I think you have to.
3: Does the mummy head, is it still wrapped in the cloth or is it unwrapped?
4: I bet it looks
6: Crypt Keeper-ish.
7: Yeah.
6: Brown, like tanned.
3: Right.
6: And,
0: how is Mummy Head not a nickname on The Wire? You got Cheese, Wee Bay, Mummy Head.
3: Mummy Head. I mean, I don't know.
2: Don't they take remains of stuff that people that are in museums and stuff? Don't they give them proper religious rites and sometimes bring out people from various religious groups to give them their last rites just in case?
3: But I hate to be the one. In my religion, there are a lot of saints that are their parts of their body that are preserved and people go look at them and
6: yeah, but they're not being sold.
3: No, but they're still
6: to
3: on
6: anybody.
3: Display.
2: I don't know this for a fact, but I would almost guess that somewhere there is a craft beer called Mummy Head.
6: That sounds very craft beerish.
5: There's one called Zombie Dust.
3: Yeah.
0: There is a dog head, I think, or dog fish.
3: Dog
0: head fish. There you go.
2: Yeah. Dog head would be very unfortunate.
0: It's got to taste like peanut butter, right?
2: Again, sorry.
3: Two men have been arrested in Missouri for allegedly damaging a woolly mammoth tusk at the ancient Ozarks Natural History Museum.
0: Bunch of
3: dumbass. Investigators alleged
6: Hill Jacks.
3: Brett Howard.
8: Hey, you tell me this is an old-time elephant?
3: Climbed
8: right?
3: onto his companion's shoulders and attempted to hang from the tusk of a woolly mammoth.
8: This
3: skeleton.
8: Is how Fred Flintstone did push-ups. That's right. I'm just going to yank on the...
3: The 200-pound tusk fell to the ground and shattered.
6: Idiot.
7: Oh, man.
8: Well, let me tell you something.
5: 200 pounds.
8: I'm going to tell you. My bad. That's all I'm going to say.
3: The tusk was valued at around $200,000. Oh. The men face felony property damage charges.
5: Man. Shoot.
8: I forgot we were at the museum. I thought we was at Dave and Buster's. Whoops.
0: I thought this was part of a putt-putt court.
8: I told you we don't pregame before we go into the museum, Earl.
9: I just wanted to touch that elephant fang.
0: The elephant fang was the most interesting thing I ever seen. Look at it.
3: Yikes.
6: Yeah, boy, that is unfortunate.
3: And Colossal Biosciences, the company focused on de-extinction.
0: Now, are these really...
3: De-extinction, yes.
2: Yeah, this is...
0: The Colossal Biosciences, are they really giant biosciences?
2: Doesn't that sound like something from a, like a Marvel movie or something?
6: Yeah, it sounds fake.
2: Or Mission Impossible.
0: Right.
2: He's a scientist at Colossal Biosciences.
3: They have hatched live chicks from artificial eggshells. 26 baby chicks, ranging from a few days to several months old, were born from a 3D-printed lattice structure that mimics an eggshell.
6: God.
3: Man, they say that the technology could one day be scaled up to genetically tweak living birds to resemble New Zealand's extinct South Island giant moa, whose eggs 80 times the size of a chicken's would be difficult for any modern bird to lay.
5: 80 times?
3: Yeah.
2: But they can't get the DNA from an ancient extinct chicken. Whatever the hell it is.
3: They've been...
2: I mean, I'd be the first one to try a dodo omelet with mushrooms, I think.
0: Oh, yeah.
2: Maybe just a touch of...
5: Yeah, sharp cheddar.
2: Yeah, just a touch. Yeah, they always overdo it.
0: Gotta go sharp cheddar. It's the only way to go.
5: Little dill.
2: I hope there's a restaurant that has the dodo omelet. It's made with 12 eggs. Okay, well, thank you very much. We'd love to hear from you, Bob and Tom at BobandTom.com, and you'll find us here in the O'Reilly Auto Parts Studios. 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
7: News. I'm Therese Crowley. Now Iran wants to talk after U.S. threats of devastation for breaking the ceasefire. President Trump posting Iran has requested a meeting to take place tomorrow in Doha.
10: This all started late last week when the Iranians targeted vessels in the Strait of Hormuz with one-way attack drones. We know the U.S. responded with strikes in southwestern Iran. When the Iranians attacked yet another oil tanker, the U.S. ramped up strikes going after Iranian military surveillance infrastructure, communication systems, air defense sites, drone storage facilities, and mine-laying capabilities.
7: Fox's Trey Yingston, Tel Aviv. Big day in court, the Supreme Court, with several end-of-term decisions, maybe including birthright citizenship. Alec Murdaugh in South Carolina on his retrial for killing his wife and son. And in New York, Luigi Mangione pretrial on the United Healthcare CEO's killing. 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

You know, I have microwaved hot dogs. It's all right. What I don't recommend is microwaving steak. I'm Kara. I did it Friday. Not good. I think I'd still be chewing if I didn't spit it out.

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Our neighbors love our music so much, they threw a brick at our window so they could hear it better. 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

0: 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At least I have a job that's not going to cause harm to anyone if I can't see straight. Although I might call Aerosmith something else, but I'm pretty sure it's Aerosmith next.
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0: Good times next, actually. Well, hopefully you're already having a good time, but it's going to continue the fun with Blue Oyster Cult, U2, and more. 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
8: From the Cromwell Weather Center, I'm Jeff Daly. An excessive heat warning for every day this week. That means heat indices running above 110 to near 115. Today, sunny, the mercury at 94, the feels like 113. Clear tonight, 74. Sunny tomorrow, 95, at a heat index approaching 115. Sunny for Wednesday and Thursday with highs in the upper 90s.
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Such a bummer in Fort Worth last Thursday because their trucks carrying all their gear were held up at the border. Rush had to cancel a show. I mean, I'm all for strong border control, but please let the band play. That show will be rescheduled. No worries.

of music. That's the reason why CJ is still rocking after 20 years. It's classic. We love it like you love it. 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

0: Big cheers for Kiss. Rush in that set, too, years ago. Years ago, they toured together. In fact, if I remember correctly, it was Rush opening for Kiss because they were new. And according to Getty, they treated them so well. They're still friends to this day, which I think is awesome. I'd like to be friends with Rush, too.
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11: From the Cromwell Weather Center, I'm Jeff Nelly. An excessive heat warning for every day this week. That means heat indices running above 110 to near 115. Today, sunny, the mercury at 94, the feels like 113. Clear tonight, 74. Sunny tomorrow, 95, and a heat index approaching 115. Sunny for Wednesday and Thursday with highs in the upper 90s.
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0: 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I'm not talking about you personally. You know, America, 250, that's a big one this weekend.
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3: I'm Jeff Nally on the Cromwell Ag Radio Network. U.S. stocks are higher today, recovering some of their losses from a rare losing week last week. The S&P 500 climbing 0.6%, on track to break a five-day losing streak, coming off just its second losing week in the last 13. Dow Jones Industrial Average up 0.5%, and the NASDAQ Composite 0.9% higher. Comcast helped to lead the way and jumped 9.5%, saying it will split off its NBC Universal Media business, including its theme parks and Sky, from its broadband and wireless business. It came into the day with a loss of 17.3% so far for the year. Several stocks boosted by the artificial intelligence boom also rose after Samsung Electronics and SK Hynix said they would invest roughly $518 billion in a new chip-making hub in South Korea. At the Chicago Board of Trade, they're running for the hills. That in front of the quarterly grain stocks report tomorrow, the acreage report, the crop progress report this afternoon, and the ongoing conflict in the Middle East that seems to be on and off again after the volley of activity through the weekend. July corn down 12.5, $4.25. July soybeans down 17.5, 11.08¾. September wheat down 7.5. I'm Jeff Nally.
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0: ouch, I have a small headache that just got bigger. 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
10: From the Cromwell Weather Center, I'm Jeff Nelly. An excessive heat warning for every day this week. That means heat indices running above 110 to near 115. Today, sunny, the mercury at 94, the feels like 113. Clear tonight, 74. Sunny tomorrow, 95, at a heat index approaching 115. Sunny for Wednesday and Thursday with highs in the upper 90s.
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Rockin' Nonstop, this is Kara. I realized yesterday the ex, the guy who dumped me last year because he didn't want to marry someone who didn't want to marry him. And yeah, his two besties are now kind of stalking me on Facebook. They could have been doing this whole time. I've only recently gotten back on Facebook. It's actually entertaining to watch, you know?

0: There's the Eagles, also Clapton in that set. The great combo of Queen and David Bowie. It's next.
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7: Reporting for Cromwell Media News, I'm Rob Nichols. Heavy rain forced organizers to cancel the remainder of the Rock Festival in Davis County after flooding raised safety concerns around the campground. Festival leaders said they made the call after consulting the National Weather Service, Davis County Emergency Management, and fiscal court officials. FEMA crews reported creek levels rising quickly, moved campers in danger to higher ground. Director Jeremy Smith says everyone near the creek was evacuated safely, though some campers chose to remain overnight. Authorities in Middlebury County are investigating a deadly crash reported just after midnight Saturday night. Dispatch officials say first responders are called to the intersection of Highway 431 North and Power Plant Drive between Island and South Carrollton. At least one person was killed in Middlebury County Coroner. Sheriff's Office and EMS all responded to the scene. Kentucky State Police investigating a deadly crash in Hardin County after a car returned into a flooded creek Saturday night. Troopers say 44-year-old David Rhodes of E-Town lost control of a 2005 Ford Mustang near the 860 block of Beaulieu Hollow Road during heavy rain flooding. Rhodes and two juveniles were trapped inside the partially submerged vehicle. Then first responders entered the creek and pulled them out. One juvenile later died at Norton Children's Hospital in Louisville. Rhodes is under the influence of alcohol and arrested on DUI and first degree assault charges. Reporting for Cromwell Media News, I'm Rob Nichols.
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10: From the Cromwell Weather Center, I'm Jeff Daly. An excessive heat warning for every day this week. That means heat indices running above 110 to near 115. Today, sunny, the mercury at 94, the feels like 113. Clear tonight, 74. Sunny tomorrow, 95, at a heat index approaching 115. Sunny for Wednesday and Thursday with highs in the upper 90s.
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1: I just love the piano in that song. I wish I wouldn't have quit piano lessons. It was the practicing. Didn't like to practice. I like to just do. I'm pushing buttons now, playing the music that has piano or not. Faith No More, next.
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2: 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Corn futures are between 10 and 14 cents a bushel down. The soybean market is between 14 cents and 18 and 3/4 cents a bushel lower. Your wheat market between 7.5 and 8 and 3/4 cents a bushel lower. Product market has soybean oil today between 25 cents and $1.82 lower. Soybean meal market from $2 to $4.30 lower. Rice is higher. Cotton futures are higher. Your live cattle market of the October down $2.90 at $236.30. Feeder cattle October down $2.85 at $361.75. Lean hogs October down 55 cents at $81.40/100. Today's a big day. We get the crop progress and condition report from the USDA that comes this afternoon. And then tomorrow, 11 o'clock Central Time, we get the final acreage report. And there are a number who believe the corn acreage figure is going to fall. Some say 500,000 acres. Others say quite a bit more. We get a grain stocks report that will update a number of items of usage. Tomorrow's a big day. July corn down 13 3/4 at 399. Soybeans July down 17.5 at 1108 3/4. And September wheat down 7.5 at 582 1/4. I'm Jeff Daly.
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0: Boy, Rick Nielsen isn't getting any younger. I'm pretty sure they had to cancel a show recently. He wasn't feeling well, or maybe they shut it down early. Summer shows are hard, especially for anyone aging, because that humidity, man, that gets you when you're playing outside. Gets me in the audience, too. Not to mention the hair. Oh, the hair.
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I'm big on having Zen in my life. 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I love being single. Just me and my cat. Sound kind of like a loser, don't I? But I'm so happy. And I'm not a loser because I am playing some killer tunes, right? And plenty of them. 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

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Hey, neighbor, you're number one. 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

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Now, he has combined with them a couple of times, but why not just...

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1: You gotta keep them separated.

0: there's the Offspring. Kara here. Mike Campbell from the Heartbreakers with the Dirty Knobs. I love the name. They are on tour again. Check him out if they can. He is such a genius. He's so good. And of course, he does Petty songs. You'll hear him with Tom Petty. Also, Steve Miller, a big set on the way.
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8: From the Cromwell Weather Center, I'm Jeff Nelly. An excessive heat warning for every day this week. That means heat indices running above 110 to near 115. Today, sunny, the mercury at 94, the feels like 113. Clear tonight, 74. Sunny tomorrow, 95, at a heat index approaching 115. Sunny for Wednesday and Thursday with highs in the upper 90s.
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It's classic. 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

That's a guy who I miss every day, Tom Petty. And the Heartbreakers there. And they're not coming around no more. No, no, no, no. Hey, it's Kelly. I'm sitting in here on this Monday. Good to have you here. We got a good feeling going on.

0: That's Blackfoot from the third studio album they did called Strikes right there. A little Train Train here on this Monday. Got to get into some ZZ Top here, Pearl Jam, and Buffalo Springfield. They're all straight ahead for you.
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0: Buffalo Springfield, first song, just as important today, I guess, as it was when it came out back a few years ago now. All righty, AC/DC, got to have some of that on a Monday. We're going to do Journey, too. You hang on.
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3: Good afternoon. I'm Jeff Daly on the Cromwell Ag Radio Network at the Chicago Board of Trade. We finish the way we started, lower. Corn futures today between 8 3/4 and 11.5 cents a bushel down. Soybeans today between 11 cents and 17.5 cents a bushel lower at the close. And the wheat market between 8 1/4 and 10 1/4 cents a bushel down. The product trade today was lower. Soybean oil futures traded between 30 cents and $2.23 lower. Soybean meal prices from a mark of 40 cents to $2.30 lower. Rice on the day was higher and cotton was higher. October live cattle futures down $1.82 at $237.37. Feeder cattle October down $1.67 at $362.92. Lean hogs October down 42 cents at 81.52 a hundred. The Chicago Board of Trade had July corn down 10 3/4 at 402. The December down 11.5 at 430 a bushel. July soybeans dropped 17.5, 11.08 3/4. Sep down 17.5, 11.24 a bushel. November down 17.25 at 11.39. Wheat futures, the September futures, were down 10 cents at 579 3/4. I'm Jeff Nally.
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0: journey from a big time in their career. That is separate ways. On this date in 1962, Jimi Hendrix received his official U.S. Army discharge. He had a sergeant that wrote about him that Jimmy really wasn't interested in being a soldier. I guess we know that's true. And Jimmy falsely claimed in later years he got an honorable discharge because he got injured parachuting. That is not true. What is true is Ozzy's coming up for you right after this.
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8: From the Cromwell Weather Center, I'm Jeff Daly. An excessive heat warning for every day this week. That means heat indices running above 110 to near 115. Today, sunny, the mercury at 94, the feels like 113. Clear tonight, 74. Sunny tomorrow, 95, at a heat index approaching 115. Sunny for Wednesday and Thursday with highs in the upper 90s.
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I woke last night to the sound of thunder. How far off, I sat and wondered. Started humming a song from 1962. Ain't it funny how the night moves, when you just don't seem to have as much to lose. Strange how the night moves.

Metallica going off into the distance there. Hey, it's Kelly. I'm sitting in here on this Monday, and the man I was talking about a little bit earlier, the one and only Jimi Hendrix.

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0: guy who was a San Francisco cop, then became a rock star, and then left us too early. One and only Eddie Money here today on this Monday. All right, got some Stones coming up. Had a request for Heart. We'll do that. And Kiss, too. It's all straight ahead.
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0: Kiss fading out into the distance there. We got some Pink Floyd for you. I needed it this afternoon. Also play you U2. You hang on. It's coming up right after this.
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2: Good afternoon. I'm Jeff Daly on the Cromwell Ag Radio Network at the Chicago Board of Trade. We finish the way we started, lower. Corn futures today between 8 3/4 and 11.5 cents a bushel down. Soybeans today between 11 cents and 17.5 cents a bushel lower at the close. And the wheat market between 8 1/4 and 10 1/4 cents a bushel down. The product trade today was lower. Soybean oil futures traded between 30 cents and $2.23 lower. Soybean meal prices from a mark of 40 cents to $2.30 lower. Rice on the day was higher and cotton was higher. October live cattle futures down $1.82 at $237.37. Feeder cattle October down $1.67 at $362.92. Lean hogs October down 42 cents at $81.52/100. The Chicago Board of Trade had July corn down 10 3/4 at $4.02. The December down 11.5 at $4.30 a bushel. July soybeans dropped 17.5, 11.08 3/4. SEP down 17.5, 11.24 a bushel. November down 17.25 at 11.39. Wheat futures, the September futures were down 10 cents at 5.79 3/4. I'm Jack Daly.
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0: You too, there was some pride in the name of love here on this Monday. You getting ready for July 4th? Man, it's right around the corner. We're just having a debate with my wife as to which day is the actual official federal holiday, and it's going to be Friday this week, okay? Saturday is actually July 4th. I'm trying to keep up with all the changes. Back, we're going to roll with them with REO Speedwagon coming up next.
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6: From the Cromwell Weather Center, I'm Jeff Nelly. An excessive heat warning for every day this week. That means heat indices running above 110 to near 115. Today, sunny, the mercury at 94, the feels like 113. Clear tonight, 74. Sunny tomorrow, 95, at a heat index approaching 115. Sunny for Wednesday and Thursday with highs in the upper 90s.
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music. That's the reason why CJ is still rocking after 20 years. It's classic. We love it like you love it. 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

0: You know, sometimes I'm sitting here thinking, man, I wish I was rich enough, lucky enough to be able to go see this new Rush tour. I heard it's great. Everything I read about it and see about it online, it's really good. I hope you get lucky too, all right? All right, Pat Benatar standing by. We'll do some Tom Petty and the Hollies too, all straight ahead.
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4: Reporting for Cromwell Media News, I'm Rob Nichols. Heavy rain forced organizers to cancel the remainder of the Rock Festival in Davis County after flooding raised safety concerns around the campground. Festival leaders said they made the call after consulting the National Weather Service, Davis County Emergency Management, and Fiscal Court officials. FEMA crews reported creek levels rising quickly, moved campers in danger to higher ground. Director Jeremy Smith says everyone near the creek was evacuated safely, though some campers chose to remain overnight. Authorities in Middle River County are investigating a deadly crash reported just after midnight Saturday night. Dispatch officials say first responders are called to the intersection of Highway 431 North and Power Plant Drive between Island and South Carrollton. At least one person was killed in the Middle River County corner. Sheriff's Office and EMS all responded to the scene. Kentucky State Police investigating a deadly crash in Hardin County after a car returned into a flooded creek Saturday night. Troopers say 44-year-old David Rhodes of E-Town lost control of a 2005 Ford Mustang near the 860 block of Beulie Hollow Road during heavy rain flooding. Rhodes and two juveniles were trapped in

0: inside the partially submerged vehicle. Then first responders entered the creek and pulled them out. One juvenile later died at Norton Children's Hospital in Louisville. Rhodes is under the influence of alcohol and arrested on DUI and first-degree assault charges. Reporting for Cromwell Media News, I'm Rob Nichols.
1: The McLean County Fair kicks off Thursday, July 9th at Meyer Creek Park in Calhoun. Enjoy exhibits in the 4-H building from 4 to 8, vendors, carnival rides, and bounce houses from 5 to 8. At 6, catch the talent show presented by Calhoun Chiropractic and the Cow Show at 6:30. Don't miss exciting go-kart racing action down at the Tractor Track. 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
7: From the Cromwell Weather Center, I'm Jeff Daly. An excessive heat warning for every day this week. That means heat indices running above 110 to near 115. Today, sunny, the mercury at 94, the feels like 113. Clear tonight, 74. Sunny tomorrow, 95, and a heat index approaching 115. Sunny for Wednesday and Thursday with highs in the upper 90s.
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0: A lot of things make that song just so darn good, and the reason we keep listening to it all these years later. Yeah, great one there from the Hollies. All right, I got some Aerosmith keyed up for you here, and we're also going to do Boston, too. You hang on.
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0: That's Boston feeling satisfied here on this Monday. Hope you're doing okay. Had a good weekend. Man, for a lot of people, it's a short week. Friday is the federal holiday, right? Fourth is on a Saturday. And I got a song for one of my creepy neighbors from Radiohead. I'm going to play it for you right after this.
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still think this album is my wife's favorite. Every time I get into her car and turn it on, she's played this one. That is Def Leppard. I'm Kelly. Good to be along with you. How about some Stevie Nicks?

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Hey, neighbor, you're number one. 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

0: The song always brings back great memories for me. I was working in Louisville, Kentucky, and I got my first job in California, and that was the last song I played for him as I went out the door. And I love those people. Nothing wrong with Louisville. All righty, Rick Derringer, Guns N' Roses, and more Steve Miller Band for you right after this.
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3: Reporting for Cromwell Media News, I'm Rob Nichols. Heavy rain forced organizers to cancel the remainder of the Rock Festival in Davis County after flooding raised safety concerns around the campground. Festival leaders said they made the call after consulting the National Weather Service, Davis County Emergency Management, and fiscal court officials. FEMA crews reported creek levels rising quickly, moved campers in danger to higher ground. Director Jeremy Smith says everyone near the creek was evacuated safely, though some campers chose to remain overnight. Authorities in Middleburg County are investigating a deadly crash reported just after midnight Saturday night. Dispatch officials say first responders are called to the intersection of Highway 431 North and Power Plant Drive between Island and South Carrollton. At least one person was killed in the Middleburg County corner. Sheriff's Office and EMS all responded to the scene. Kentucky State Police investigating a deadly crash in Hardin County after a car returned into a flooded creek Saturday night. Troopers say 44-year-old David Rhodes of E-Town lost control of a 2005 Ford Mustang near the 860 block of Beulie Hollow Road during heavy rain flooding. Rhodes and two juveniles were trapped inside the partially submerged vehicle. Then first responders entered the creek and pulled them out. One juvenile later died at Norton Children's Hospital in Louisville. Rhodes is under the influence of alcohol and arrested on DUI and first-degree assault charges. Reporting for Cromwell Media News, I'm Rob Nichols.
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3: From the Cromwell Weather Center, I'm Jeff Daly. An excessive heat warning for every day this week. That means heat indices running above 110 to near 115. Today's sunny, the mercury at 94, the feels like 113. Clear tonight, 74. Sunny tomorrow, 95 at a heat index approaching 115. Sunny for Wednesday and Thursday with highs in the upper 90s.
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0: Steve Miller Band, did a little bit of Jungle Love. Hey, yesterday in Wales, Metallica was playing a sold-out show. And before the show, and very quietly, they make a big deal about it, they donated $26,000 to the Cardiff Food Bank. I mean, good people. They're following other rockers who are doing these kinds of things and putting money back in the community. Gotta salute Metallica. I'll play you some Metallica coming up in Queen 2. Right after this.
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0: Metallica, great band, and doing good things. They played yesterday in Cardiff, I mentioned, in Wales, and gave the local food bank $26,000 before the show. Not bad, guys. All right, Jefferson Starship standing by with a great song up for you next.
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I got to admit, a little bit of a basket case here on this Monday after a really great summer weekend. I'm Kelly sitting in here today, and I got you Police.

of music. That's the reason why CJ is still rocking after 20 years. It's classic. We love it like you love it. CJ 105.7.

0: Incredible musicians in that band, Supertramp, and Give a Little Bit here on this Monday. Well, I'm going to give you some Bob Seger, Van Halen, and CSNNY coming up right after this.
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0: Fairfax County Emergency Management and Fiscal Court officials. FEMA crews reported creek levels rising quickly, moved campers in danger to higher ground. Director Jeremy Smith says everyone near the creek was evacuated safely, though some campers chose to remain overnight. Authorities in Middleburg County are investigating a deadly crash reported just after midnight Saturday night. Dispatch officials say first responders are called to the intersection of Highway 431 North and Power Plant Drive between Island and South Carrollton. At least one person was killed in the Middleburg County corner. Sheriff's Office and EMS all responded to the scene. Kentucky State Police investigating a deadly crash in Hardin County after a car returned into a flooded creek Saturday night. Troopers say 44-year-old David Rhodes of E-Town lost control of a 2005 Ford Mustang near the 860 block of Beulie Hollow Road during heavy rain flooding. Rhodes and two juveniles were trapped inside the partially submerged vehicle. Then first responders entered the creek and pulled them out. One juvenile later died at Norton Children's Hospital in Louisville. Rhodes is under the influence of alcohol and arrested on DUI and first-degree assault charges. Reporting for Cromwell Media News, I'm Rob Nichols.
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5: Here's your 14 First Alert forecast. For the overnight hours, clear with a low of 75. On Tuesday, hot and humid. An extreme heat warning continues with a high of 94. The heat index will make it feel like 110 degrees. And on Wednesday, continued very hot and humid, a high of 95. The heat index between 105 and 110. I'm Chief Meteorologist Jeff Lyons with your 14 First Alert forecast.
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0: Crosby, Stills, Nash and Young with Ohio here on a Monday. Red Hot Chili Peppers standing by, and probably one of the easiest grooves ever from the Eagles, too. We'll play that all right after this.
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0: I'm taking the advice, taking it easy and grooving on out of here. This is Kelly. I'll see you again tomorrow afternoon. I'm sitting in again. And don't you move. We got Tesla for you coming up next.
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